0: summer, I move the chair out to the porch. My children call, but they don't visit anymore. They are always reprimanding me for the way I have chosen to live. They complain that I should go out more and that I'm neglecting my personal hygiene. I'm happy, though, doing exactly what I want. Fortunately, I don't remember much of what I have suffered. I know I experience those things, but I can conjure them up with any veracity. But the pleasure I can recall vividly, the pleasant sensations. I'm going through it all systematically, keeping records of what I relive. I can recall the dresses women wore to my parties, the sounds men made when we were making love. I can recall the patterns of the rugs on the floors of the different fine homes we visited over the years. I'm certain my memory of these things is better than anything I could experience today.
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Asking questions. Baby steps in sections. I mean, take it slow.

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I master your language.

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Even me, what does that mean? Does that always, what does that mean? Forever, what does that mean? What does that mean?

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The beat don't stop until the break of dawn. I said a M-A-S, a T-E-R, a G with a double E. I said I go by the unforgettable name of the man they call a Master G. Well, my name is known all over the world by all the foxy ladies and the pretty girls. I'm throwing down

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Don't you ever stop, long enough to start, take your car out of that gear.

words in books, words on TV, words for crooks, words for comfort, words for peace, words to make the fighting cease, words to tell you what to do, words are working hard for you, eat your words but don't go hungry, words have always nearly hung me.

Their brands were still on fire and their hooves were made of steel. Their horns were black and shiny and their hot breath he could feel. A bolt of fear went through him as they thundered through the sky, for he saw

Oka, oka, oka, oka, oka, oka, oka, oka, Victor, Victor, oka, Victor, Rusey, Victor, Rusey, Victor, Victor, Victor, Victor, Victor, Rusey, Victor, Victor, Rusey, Rusey, Rusey, Victor, Victor, Rusey, Rusey. Snobble. Snobble. Snobble. Snobble.